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On the feet of a queen of the hearts of the cards, and her feet are all covered with tar balls. And

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Little sick Chevrolet car. Oh, my God, what sort of car? I don't do nothing but follow.

I took the supermarket flash from the windowsill. I threw the day old tea from the cup.

I've lost the pillows, made the bed, stacked the chairs up, folded your nightgowns neatly in a case. 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